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0: 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I'll tell you what's going down on my timeline. 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

0: So Sada Renee's number 5 song inside the Hot 8 at 8 tonight, right here on Q93 New Orleans, number 1 for hip-hop and R&B. Also home of the Breakfast Club. Make sure you follow us on IG at Q93FM so you can stay up to date with everything that's going on right here in the 504. I got you with the rest of the countdown with the most requested song in the city. That is coming up next.
1: So what's up, y'all? Y'all already know this. This is your girl, Chelsea.

0: 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It's Q93.
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Zodiac sign, it must be a Gemini moon, cause we about to go half. 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

0: What's up? 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
1: I used to think about immature things. 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

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Zodiac sign, it must be a Gemini moon, cause we about to go half. 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
3: 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Is this really your real phone number?

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Thorough as don't need your chest. Psychedist can reach your chest. Zodiac sign, it must be a Gemini moon, cause we about to go half. Mistakenly, nobody been in a bag, but how many bodies done been in her bag?

0: 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It's your girl, Shay Diddy. The Breakfast Club is kicking off at 5:30. 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
3: All right, we have picked up a problem spot now. If you're traveling northbound Causeway Bridge, the bridge has been temporarily closed. There's a vehicle fire at mile marker 10. Now, the vehicle is either in or very close to the safety bay there, but for safety reasons, they're not letting new traffic onto the bridge. Again, this is northbound on the causeway. No major accidents or breakdowns on I-10 through Kenner and Metairie and the approach to the high rise.
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1: I'ma take you back, back at it.
0: Yeah. Let's get back to the world's most dangerous morning show.
1: That's what's up.
0: It's The Breakfast Club.
1: Yeah.
0: Bless up.
2: Every second, every minute, man, I swear that she can

0: NV, Jess Hilarious, Charlamagne Tha God. We are the Breakfast Club. Let's get in some front page news. Start off with sports. Now, last night, the Knicks beat the San Antonio Spurs in game one.
1: Yes,
0: they won
1: indeed.
0: 105-95. They won by 10. After being down by 14 in the third quarter, they came back and busted ass. So, congratulations. I still say the Knicks in five.
1: Knicks in six. Well, by the way, that's why you can't go to sleep on none of these NBA Finals games, because this is the NBA Finals. So, stuff like that happens, okay? You can go to sleep in the end of the third quarter if you want to. At least you better go lay in the bed and turn the TV on just in case.
0: I was funny. I was watching Cardi B's page last night, and during halftime, Cardi B hopped on and was like, "We have to pray. We all have to pray."
2: Oh,
0: but the Knicks have to come back, and then we did come back. So,
1: well,
0: and also,
1: the Dominican prayers clearly work.
0: Yeah.
1: Except for you, because you know you got you still had to pay for your hairline.
0: I'm not Dominican.
2: His Dominican prayers did work.
0: I'm not Dominican.
2: They won.
0: I'm not Dominican. But anyway, and also Russell Wilson confirms he is retiring from the NFL, and he's taking a job with CBS Sports.
1: Is Russell Dominican? He got Dominican hair.
2: No.
1: You seen him?
0: Yo, you see his hair?
1: Day. That's kind of crazy.
0: Yeah. No.
1: He ready for? You got a closet full of white
0: crazy.
1: Jeans, right? Now.
0: What's his hair look crazy? I was like.
2: Jesus.
0: What's up, Mimi?
3: Good morning, MB. Jess, Charlamagne, how y'all doing this hour?
1: Peace,
2: hey, girl.
3: Good morning. So we start this hour with a major update in the high-profile Texas track meet stabbing case involving Carmelo Anthony. So if you remember, Anthony is accused in the April 2025 stabbing of 17-year-old Austin Metcalf during a high school track meet in Frisco, Texas.
0: Not the basketball player. Not the basketball player, Carmelo Anthony.
3: Not the basketball player.
0: There's another
3: player.
0: Gentleman named Carmelo Anthony. I seen your face look a little crazy. No,
2: right.
0: Not the basketball player. I'm sorry, man.
2: Okay.
3: No, it's okay. That's okay.
1: It's not
3: so a
1: really,
3: jury has now officially been selected, and opening arguments are expected to start this morning. Prosecutors say the two teenagers got into an argument in the stands before Anthony allegedly stabbed Metcalf. Now, Anthony has claimed self-defense from the very beginning. Here is Mike Howard, the attorney for Anthony, last year when this first happened. Let's listen.
4: This is a tragedy all the way around for both families. Rushing to judgment, you know, trial by public perception and trial by media is not how we ensure justice is done.
3: Now, one of the biggest controversies coming from the case this morning is the makeup of the jury itself. So a civil rights organization supporting Anthony says they are outraged because no black jurors were selected, even though Anthony himself is black.
1: So how do they define jury of your peers in Texas, Dean? Because that's crazy.
3: Wow. Yeah, yeah. So he essentially has an all-white jury. The defense challenged prosecutors after they pre-qualified three black jurors, and then they were removed from the jury pool. So I did a little bit of digging. There were three black women who were educators. Prosecutors argue that they struck those jurors because they were educators, and but not because of race. So I don't know how they made that make sense. The judge ultimately allowed those jurors to be removed, though. But if Anthony, if he is convicted, he will face the rest of his life in prison. So this is a really scary case for, I think he's 19 now.
1: I hate the fact that this happened to that young man, Carmelo Anthony. And I wish, you know, young people understood you don't get a redo on this thing called life. Like, don't let temporary feelings lead to permanent consequences. Imagine getting life in prison at 19 years old.
0: Right.
1: Just for something that, you know, could have been a fist fight. You could have just walked away.
0: That's right.
3: 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A new study is challenging.

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I just messed up the whole program. Beat it off the wall, knock it down, get nasty on cam. You know I love her right, all night, all right. Turn off the lights and beat it like a mic. Tell her don't.

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1: From the Q93 Weather Center, here's the latest.
2: A little drier air could make a difference in that Thursday forecast. Rain chances not as high now. We will have some showers. We'll have some downpours, especially close to the coastline. But I think that gets nudged offshore into our west as the day goes on. So some lower rain chances today and maybe a hint of lower humidity by this afternoon. We will have that east breeze. So watch out for those rising tides. And that east breeze will make it feel fairly nice for a June day. Highs today climbing only into the middle 80s. For the Fox 8 Weather Center, I'm meteorologist Zach Fardello.
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0: Radio, Did You Know? Presented by iHeartRadio. You know, what you're listening to right now. 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
2: Hey, now back. Yeah, she back at it. Bring it, bring in the Mac. Way Up with Angela Yee is on.

0: So, about last night. Here's how it went down.
1: All right, it's Way Up with Angela Yee, and it's time for About Last Night. Now, Dan, I know you were just home watching the Knicks.
2: That's right.
1: You didn't go out to watch it. You're not into watching it at a place.
2: So I do want to go to this, Times Square mayhem once or twice, but...
1: The Garden or Times Square?
2: Outside, where they watch it, and it's just, madness outside. They have watch parties all over Times Square.
1: Okay.
2: But not during the week. I got to get home at a reasonable time.
1: I have to work.
2: Yeah.
1: All right. Well, yesterday I was actually in that vicinity of Times Square. I was hosting the Radio Mercury Awards. So shout out to everybody who won in the Radio Mercury Awards. So it was great. It's a way to celebrate different audio and advertisers in radio. So it's what we do. I said a lot of what happens on the air couldn't happen, you know, without advertisers and without some of the great campaigns that they do. So
2: that's awesome.
1: Yes. And then I went home and I watched the end of the Knicks game. But, you know, it's going to be an interesting time. You feel like the Knicks are going to win?
2: Honestly, I think last night's win gives a lot of validation for the rest of the series.
1: Were you nervous?
2: I was. I thought the Spurs were going to blow out game one, and then it would game two would kind of decide the trajectory. But hey, man, Josh Hart, OG Anunoby, Shamet, all the role players really came out.
1: All right. Well, you're excited.
2: Oh yeah.
1: Were you a Knicks fan before this?
2: So I was always a Kobe fan, and then when Kobe passed, I didn't really have a team.
1: It's all these Knicks fans now.
2: I'm on the bandwagon. I'll admit that.
1: Well, listen, I also want to talk about lip service because, you know, we've been hard at grinding away at lip service. And we just recently had an episode with Afnan Khalifa. And she, one of the things that we do on the show is From the Feed.
2: Correct.
1: And one of these topics for From the Feed was about befriending a friend's friend and what is the etiquette when it comes to that. Now, do you have friends that you are cool with them just because you met them through somebody else?
2: Yes, and it actually happened at my bachelor party.
1: Mm-hmm.
2: So I thought that was cool because, you know, you never know how everyone's going to come together. But then it's funny because if then they hang out without you,
1: it's always weird.
2: How do you feel about that?
1: Right. Well, I have a lot of people that I've actually made, they've become friends because of me because I always put all my friends' groups together. I feel like you might have friends because of me, too.
2: I do.
1: Yeah. So I actually like when my friends become friends, but I don't like when they do it in a way that's like you were talking crazy about this person, but then you hit her up and try to hang out with her. I don't like when my friends try to talk to me about my other friends,
2: mm-hmm.
1: but then be mad phony because then I know you're doing it to me. But I also feel like I had a situation where I had a friend who called one of my other friends to hang out. They didn't really know each other like that. And my other friend assumed I was going to be there. And then was like, where's Angela? And I didn't even know
2: Never
1: about
2: even
1: it.
2: Never even invited.
1: Yeah, that was just so weird.
2: Bad etiquette.
1: We want to hear about befriending your friend's etiquette. Here's what Afnan had to say about it.
3: Because if you don't invite me, wait, do you hate me and you just wanted to get rid of me, right? But
2: yeah.
3: If you guys hit it off, this happens to me all the time because, again, I say no, I'm busy, guys. I'm
1: working. Right, y'all go hang out.
3: I said, go, please. Right. Make sure your friends are actually your friends and they actually like you. Because if if we all actually like and respect each other, we're not going to go through, oh, my God, they're going to hang out and not tell me and they're going to talk. It's like, check your friends first.
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22: A little drier air could make a difference in that Thursday forecast. Rain chances not as high. Now, we will have some showers. We'll have some downpours, especially closer to the coastline. But I think that gets nudged offshore into our west as the day goes on. So some lower rain chances today and maybe a hint of lower humidity by this afternoon. We will have that east breeze. So watch out for those rising tides. And that east breeze will make it feel fairly nice for a June day. Highs today climbing only into the middle 80s. For the Fox 8 Weather Center, I'm meteorologist Zach Fardella.
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4: From the Q93 Weather Center, here's the latest.
5: A little drier air could make a difference in that Thursday forecast. Rain chances not as high now. We will have some showers. We'll have some downpours, especially closer to the coastline. But I think that gets nudged offshore into our west as the day goes on. So some lower rain chances today and maybe a hint of lower humidity by this afternoon. We will have that east breeze. So watch out for those rising tides, and that east breeze will make it feel fairly nice for a June day. Highs today climbing only into the middle 80s. For the Fox 8 Weather Center, I'm meteorologist Zach Fridell.
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1: In Game 1 of the NBA Finals, the New York Knicks finished on an 11-0 run to take Game 1 in San Antonio 105-95. Jalen Brunson had 30, Karl Anthony Towns finished with 18 and 12 rebounds, and the Knicks erased a 14-point second-half deficit. New York stole home court advantage and extended its playoff win streak to 12, putting early pressure on San Antonio heading into Game 2, which is tomorrow night. Game 2 of the Stanley Cup Final is tonight at 8 on ESPN. Vegas leads Carolina 1-0. And in baseball, Phillies ace Christopher Sanchez finally gave up a run after 50 and two-thirds scoreless innings that was 663 pitches and 190 batters. Sanchez's streak ranked as the third best dating to the start of the live ball era in 1920, behind L.A. Dodgers Oral

0: gave up a run after 50 and two-thirds scoreless innings that was 663 pitches and 190 batters. Sanchez's streak ranked as the third best dating to the start of the live ball era in 1920, behind L.A. Dodgers' Oral Hershiser with a record 59 straight scoreless innings in 1988 and Don Drysdale with 58 in 1968. I'm Andy West with your iHeartRadio Sports Report.
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3: Now back. Here's

0: addition to news that relates to you, these stories are flying under the radar.
1: All right, it's Way Up with Angela Yee, and it's time to go under the radar. These are stories you definitely need to know about. And one of them is about the Obama Presidential Center that is opening on Chicago's South and West Side. So, you know, this is going to be good. It's on the South Side of Chicago, and Juneteenth is the opening date. It's an $850 million project. They now have video into what this presidential center is going to look like. There's going to be a full-size basketball court, a branch of the Chicago Public Library, green space, a full museum highlighting Obama's years in the White House. Now, Obama Foundation CEO Valerie Jarrett said it's a living, breathing legacy because our hope is that people bring change back to their communities. So excited for that to happen. Shonda Rhimes also donated the Oval Office from Scandal to the Obama Presidential Museum. So that's a beautiful thing. And there's video also of Obama showing him with the replica office, and he gave it all a stamp of his approval during a walkthrough of the museum back in April.
2: So dope.
1: It looks amazing. So dope. The architecture of $850 million. If you remember, previously Donald Trump had said that it was going to be a disaster. Mm-hmm. It's not looking like it. It's looking like everything is right on track for Juneteenth. All right, Apple is developing an iPhone anti-theft upgrade, but you might need an Apple Watch in order for that to work. So if your phone is snatched from your hand, it'll instantly be locked. We talked about this during lip service too, I want to say. But they're saying an Apple Watch may be essential to that whole process. So phone snatching is a big thing in some major cities. They do have recent upgrades to stolen device protection that has limited thieves' access. So you can't change the Apple ID. They can't add themselves to your biometrics if they steal your phone. Well, now stolen device protection is on by default. You don't need to activate it. So this new feature, if it feels like it can tell if there's a sudden movement where somebody grabs your phone, they're saying it can lock it right away. So not sure if you need the watch for it. It may only work with the watch, or maybe it works faster with the watch. That's going to become clear when the feature is actually released. Right now, they're just talking about it.
2: It's a great concept. Makes sense.
1: Yeah, I wish I would have had it when, you know, this could work for other things, not just people stealing your phone.
2: I've absolutely seen phones snatched on the subway before. If you're standing by the door not paying attention, door's about to close.
1: If you're dating somebody and they snatch your phone because they want to go through your messages, this is a great way to protect yourself. All right. Well, we do have the Way Up Mix for you at the top of the hour. Plus, we have a special guest joining us today. Shorty, he's in the middle of his school's out tour. He's got a new project that's out, More Than Music 3. So you may want to tune in to hear everything he has to say. He got a lot going on right now, and he is definitely representing from Maryland. It's Way Up.
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7: 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Shelmet, Canal Street, Bell Chase, and Point Lahash. Also, if you're traveling south on I-59 near the Mississippi-Louisiana state line, watch for congestion due to road work. I'm Lisa Bakke. Follow us on X, Total Traffic, NO.
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25: From the Q93 Weather Center, here's the latest.
26: A little drier air could make a difference in that Thursday forecast. Rain chances not as high now. We will have some showers. We'll have some downpours, especially closer to the coastline. But I think that gets nudged offshore into our west as the day goes on. So some lower rain chances today and maybe a hint of lower humidity by this afternoon. We will have that east breeze. So watch out for those rising tides. And that east breeze will make it feel fairly nice for a June day. Highs today climbing only into the middle 80s. For the Fox 8 Weather Center, I'm meteorologist Zach Fardella.
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1: As a rapper, my inspiration comes from many places. Like, I could be watching a documentary. One time I was on tour, I spent like 2 days just straight watching all these hip-hop documentaries, Tribe Called Quest, Death Row. You know, I watched it on Snoop on this joint called Rhyme and Reason, a bunch of old school, as well as just movies I hadn't seen that I felt like I should have seen. So as a rapper, I'm drawing inspiration from those places and just life, period. As a producer, it's just everything I hear. I might listen to an Eric Clapton album and then hear something. I'm like, you know, it might give me an idea as a producer. So inspiration comes from all over the place for me.
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17: Saints running back Alvin Kamara made his first OTA appearance since 2019 on Wednesday, said there's no bad blood with the team despite uncertainty about his future. Five-star defensive end Jaden Bryant has flipped his commitment from LSU to Miami. Knicks rallied from 14 down, beat the Spurs 105-95 in game one of the NBA Finals. I'm Ronza Moss.
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14: A little drier air could make a difference in that Thursday forecast. Rain chances not as high. Now, we'll have some showers. We'll have some downpours, especially closer to the coastline. But I think that gets nudged offshore into our west as the day goes on. So some lower rain chances today and maybe a hint of lower humidity by this afternoon. We will have that east breeze. So watch out for those rising tides. And that east breeze will make it feel fairly nice for a June day. Highs today climbing only into the middle 80s. For the Fox Weather Center, I'm meteorologist Zach Fridella.
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23: Yeah, ladies, I know you're tired of the same old thing. Things have become so mundane. I mean, your bedroom is just so cold. It's so cold, but I need to tell you, I got a strategy. We better heat it up. Come on.

0: Avery Wood with BIN News Now. President Trump says the Lincoln Memorial Reflecting Pool project is now complete.
1: We took out 12 truckloads of garbage out of this pool. It was just rotting and terrible, a terrible thing for the country.
0: He says additional work was done to improve the surrounding area, calling the pool pristine and touting broader safety and cleanup efforts across Washington, D.C. The Department of Justice is launching an investigation into Arizona State University's DEI practices. Officials say the probe follows viral allegations that the school discriminated against students based on race, a claim the university has not yet addressed. And a Florida principal is on administrative leave after a lyric from Fetty Wap's Trap Queen appeared in a school yearbook. Katie O'Connell could lose her job at Trout Creek Academy as officials investigate whether she approved the quote or if it was added during production. Get BIN News Now on demand 24/7 on the iHeartRadio app.
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0: 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This is J. Cole.
1: 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It's your boy, Lil Baby.
0: Weezy F. Baby right here, man. You know what I represent.
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0: back on lock. What's up?
1: 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This your girl Lynn, and the universe has already spoken. And it say, run me my coins.
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1: They call me USHERRAYMOND. Baby, tell me what you want to do with me. NSCHRISBROW.

0: 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Hello.
1: Caller number 9? Ayana.
0: Ayana, yes, you are. You're caller number 9.
1: Thank you. Thank you.
0: You're welcome. You're going to the Welcome Affair. It's going to be at the Orpheum. We got a hot lineup for you, man. We're going to have Misha Lay. We also are going to have my boy BJ So Cold. He's going to be up in that thing. And the legendary Johnny Gill. Congratulations.
1: Yeah. Thank you so much.
0: You're in that Tuesday, June 30th is the date. Where you calling from today?
1: I'm calling from Houma, Louisiana.
0: All them Houma hot girls checking in. Tell everybody your station.
1: Oh, yeah. Q93.

0: say.
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0: 293 New Orleans, number one for hip hop and R&B, going straight to the jam lines because I need a winner. Hello.
1: Hi.
0: Who is this?
1: Am I calling number nine? Lauren.
0: Yes. You're calling number nine.
1: Yay.
0: All right. You're going to check out the boy Black Man. He is coming and he will be at the Fillmore and you'll be there too. Congratulations.
1: Thank you.
0: You're welcome. November 13th is the date. 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
0: 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We're live from the Morris Bar Studio. 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
1: 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Black and Mild, you're a genius.

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0: This is Petey. What's up?
1: 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You are caller number 9.

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2: 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Cash.
1: 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America. That's America. Enter it now.
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1: 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This is Busta Rhymes.
2: 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This is Ludacris.
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0: You are caller number 9.
1: Yes.
0: All right. You got some babies?
1: I do.
0: Well, good. I got the Hot Wheels Monster Truck live tickets for you. Come to the Smoothie King Center July 18th, and you'll be there, all right?
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2: 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Wow, Wayne, we got Baller with that beat coming in minutes. Ooh, them Knicks got the dub last night. We're going to talk about it. 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

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J.J. Simmons with New Orleans on fire. I am live here at the greatest radio station in New Orleans with your boy, Wild Wayne. 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